I'm stuck here on the ground, cold and drunk as I might be. You can't hop a jet plane.

seems like the mirror, but she just makes it all too concise and too clear that Johanna's not here.

must have had the highway blues. You can tell by the way she smiles.

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She said that all the railroad men just drink up your blood like wine. And I said, oh, I didn't know that. But then again, there's only one I've met, and he just smoked my eyes.

need. And wouldn't it be my luck to get caught without a ticket and be discovered beneath the truck?